night drive. Lightning in the clouds, coyotes howl, and I think out loud. Under the endless sky, it all makes me feel so damn small. It's a gorgeous tune by Carolyn Marie Brooks. Now, you may know her from her band Good Lovelies. That's a solo project of hers, off a record called Everything at the Same Time. That song's inspired by a nighttime drive through the quiet, winding roads of rural Ontario. Hope you enjoyed that. Again, that was Carolyn Marie Brooks with Night Drive. You're listening to After Dark on CBC Music. I'm your host, Odario Spinatunes, till 1 a.m.

Well, that's an interesting tune, a fun tune by a young artist out of Tampa, Florida. His name's Destin Conrad. And, well, he wrote a song about an act that some of us loathe while others just sit and watch and envy. That track is called Kissing in Public. Again, that was Destin Conrad. You're listening to After Dark on CBC Music. Up next, I've got Wolfman and Evangeline with Got to Be Mine.

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You got to hold on. You got to hold on. You got to.

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For people like us, analog is the only sound. We don't know nothing else. My professor says, stay in the light.

Mumford and Sons there with Rushmere. All right, let's keep the good times going on a Friday morning. Here's Midge, I'm Merlin with

not hold you tight. And there wouldn't be a reason why we would even have to say goodbye. If the world was ending, you'd come over, right? Right? If the world was ending, you would come over, right? Right?

That was U2 with I Will Follow. I'm Davina Doyle. This is Mornings on CBC Music. I am so excited for you to hear my chat with the one and only Allison Russell, who brings sunshine with her wherever she goes. First, here's Leon Bridges, Light the Way. He might have been talking about Allison.

boy, do I have a treat for you. Over the past few years, Alison Russell has had the kind of run most artists only dream about. In the span of 4 short years, she's won a Grammy, picked up a couple of Juno Awards. She's earned critical acclaim from her peers and all over the world, even sharing the stage with one of her musical heroes, Joni Mitchell. But for all of the milestones and recognition, what stands out most about Alison Russell and her new album, In the Hour of Chaos,

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First movement of the 1948 Sinfonietta by the composer and dog owner Francis Poulenc, that was played by the CBC Radio Orchestra. Ethel Smy, the English composer, also a keen dog owner, heard a huge dog. She had a St. Bernard mix named Marco. She was in Leipzig, where she had studied as a student, and also where she got to know Johannes Brahms, who she greatly admired. She was very excited to be able to attend the rehearsal of Brahms's piano quintet and had Marco, the St. Bernard, with her, tied him up outside. But, well, dogs know priorities, and Marco was very excited about something and could not be separated from his beloved Ethel anymore. Managed to get himself untied, burst through the door, up the stairs, tracked her down, and knocked over the cellist's music stand in the midst of the first read-through. She was somewhat concerned what Brahms's reaction might be. Evidently, he roared with laughter.

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Thanks for joining us. I'm Tom Allen. Lots more to go in this, our final hour for today's program. A little later on, the deeply melodic music of the American composer Kevin Putz, his Symphony No. 4. We have music by Francesco Gemignani, the wild man, or at least allegedly so. And from this, Eric Wolfgang Korngold, early 20s when he wrote this, still well enough into the career of a professional composer to know that in most cases, the phrase, much ado about nothing, applies very well indeed.

say. It's Olivia Rodrigo with Stupid Song. You're listening to CBC Music. How you doing? I'm Rich Turfry. I'm here till 6 o'clock. Let's hang out. I'll play some records for you, tell you some good stories. Coming up at 5, we're going to take a deep dive into a big one, the Fugees classic, The Score. And coming up later on this hour, the story behind a psychedelic classic from Jefferson Airplane. Stick around for that. Right now, music from Tia Wood. Here's Sage My Soul.

That's Art Deco from Vancouver. You just heard I Feel Alive. So lately we've been talking a bit about the experiences of Andrew Lee and Vince Staples, who have expressed their frustrations and disappointments with regard to the record deals that they signed in the past, saying that they had to do things that didn't feel right and that they felt they were being pushed in a direction that didn't feel true to who they are as artists. Well, now here's the other side of that. I read an interview with Naomi Sharon, who recently signed to Drake's record label, and she said this, quote, joining OVO Sound felt like being seen for who I already was. I didn't have to reshape myself to fit into something. It encouraged me to see my sensitivity and depth, not as fragility, but as power. It expanded my vision internationally. So that's how you would hope it would always be in the music biz, right? Let's take a listen to one from Naomi Sharon expressing her true self. Here's Trap.

unapologetically claiming love and affection with a strong dose of pampering. That was the Canadian collabo of Nicole Chambers and Faiza with Spoil Me. I'm Gemini, and this is Marvin's Room. If there's any other Canadian R&B you want to hear, send us an email. Our address is marvinsroom@cbc.ca. Last year, this young singer won her first Juno Award for traditional R&B soul recording for her single, Hello. This year, she not only picked up another win for Contemporary R&B Recording of the Year, but also made her main stage debut, performing her Juno-winning song, which currently has more than 35 million streams on Spotify. Here she is with Bloom.